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1: Listen up, yo, 'cause this is it.I've been looking for a hit. Let me tell you this. They say downtown is the place it is. I want a new song. Move with it. I say

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1: Hey, dude.
2: Hey, man.
1: How's it going, man?
2: That's so good.
1: Hey, what are you doing outside? Get into the club. 穿那么帅，有没有把到妹啊？
2: 有啊，在那边玩我911。
1: Where? Oh, wow, nice car.
2: You see?